Yeah. Don't talk down to me, that's not gonna work now. 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I don't even wanna go to your house. Every time I sit on that couch, I feel like you lecture me. Eventually, I bet that we could've made this work and probably would've figured things out. But I guess I'm a letdown, but it's cool, I checked out. Oh, you wanna be friends now? Okay, let's put my fake face on and pretend now. Sit around and talk about the good times. That didn't even happen. I mean, why are you laughing? Must've missed that joke, let me see if I can find a reaction. 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

0: 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Take me back.
1: 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Presenting the sounds of summer.
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0: 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How deep is your love?
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0: 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Bailando.
1: The beat. The summer's hot. 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

0: 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DJ Got Us Falling in Love.
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0: Ariana Grande, Hate That I Made You Love Me.
1: The Beat. Presenting the sounds of summer. The Beat. The Beat. The Beat.

0: Daigo and Max McNown. Take me back.
1: The Beat. 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

0: Whoa there, Mr. Perfect Modern Man. 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
1: 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The Beat. The Beat. The Beat.
2: Mr. Worldwide to infinity. 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

0: 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Repeat it.
1: The Beat. Presenting the sounds of summer. The Beat. The Beat. 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